0: a dream from Alex Warren on your Sunday morning. Hello, this is Lee. So let me tell you about this. Very exciting, actually. 2026 Nation Awards. 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

0: New music from Blue, that one's called Flowers, on your Sunday morning. So mixed weather today, some sunny spells, also some light rain showers in places. Highs up to around 13, maybe 14 degrees today. We'll get a full run through on the news that you're waking up to at 8 next. And I've got a big classic from DJ Sammy soon.
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7: The top stories this hour. Wes Streeting says he'll campaign to rejoin the EU, calling Brexit a catastrophic mistake. The former health secretary also says he'll stand in any leadership race against Sir Keir Starmer. That would set up a potential contest with Andy Burnham if he's re-elected to Parliament. Voters at a conference in London are split on whether he'd make a good Prime Minister.
8: He's got the right personality as well, of course, the record of what he's done up in Manchester.
9: I'm still supporting Keir Starmer. We're letting ourselves down by it being like a soap opera.
10: Wes Streeting's a generational talent in the Labour Party, and I think he's got a big role to play in where we go next.
7: Meanwhile, Scottish Liberal Democrat leader Alex Cole-Hamilton says he'll stand for First Minister when MSPs vote on Tuesday. That's despite the SNP's John Swinney being expected to keep the job after his party won the most seats in the Holyrood election. The head of a meningitis charity is urging the government to roll out the vaccination programme to all teenagers and young people. Dr. Tom Nutt from Meningitis Now was speaking after the death of a college student in Oxfordshire, while two pupils from separate schools in Reading are also being treated. Police Scotland say being assaulted is not part of the job after officers were injured during disorder in Glasgow after the last game of the Scottish Premiership season. Hundreds of Celtic fans gathered in Trongate following their record 56th title win over Hearts. After being beaten in the FA Cup final by Manchester City, Chelsea are expected to confirm Xavi Alonso as their new manager as early as tomorrow. The former Real Madrid and Bayer Leverkusen head coach has reportedly agreed a four-year deal. Interim boss Callum McFarlane says whoever takes over will have a talented squad to work with.
11: Lots of quality in that group. The fight and heart has been questioned at times, but the last two performances, I don't think you can question that. I think they gave everything today to try and win that trophy for the club.
7: And Bulgaria has won the Eurovision Song Contest. The UK's entry came last with a single point.
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7: Sunshine and showers, heavier rain across northern Scotland and some heavier showers for Northern Ireland and Northern England. That's the latest. I'm Kat Wright.
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0: Morning. Happy Sunday. So I've got a song now that is definitely going to wake you up if you're feeling a bit ugh. DJ Sam.

0: It's Ray, of course, and Where Is My Husband on Bridge FM Radio Breakfast Morning. So have you heard? We want to give you £400,000.
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0: Rita Ora and Let Me Love You on Sunday Breakfast. Hope you're well. So a bit of rain around today, some sunshine at times, highs up to 13, maybe 14 degrees. Full weather forecast and loads more information online at nationplayer.com. 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

0: It's Taylor Swift with 22 in this year's Sunday Times Rich List. David Beckham has become Britain's first billionaire sportsman. £1.2 billion. Also, the Gallagher brothers are in the list as well. £3.75 million. Probably helped by their tour last year. This summer at the World Cup, there's going to be a halftime show in the World Cup final. It's taking place in America. Some of the stars of the show are going to be the likes of BTS, Madonna, Shakira, The Muppets, and the bands who are playing next. Coldplay coming up.
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1: 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I just wanna say thank